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9: A better life with Dr. Sanjay Gupta.
10: Heart disease is still the leading cause of death here in the United States and around the world. But what if there was something you could do earlier in life to reduce the odds of becoming a statistic? Well, here in the United States, tens of millions of adults already take a statin to lower their cholesterol. But new guidance put out by the American College of Cardiology and the American Heart Association now emphasize that treating high cholesterol sooner could significantly reduce a person's lifetime risk of heart attack or stroke. How early are we talking? In your 30s, believe it or not. Of course, you need to talk to your doctor about whether statins are right for you, but you should know that the evidence is really starting to stack up that shows the earlier you get a jump on reducing lifelong exposure to plaque-causing lipids and lipoproteins, the better the odds are going to be for you. Make sure you get your cholesterol checked. That's the first step. I'm Dr. Sanjay Gupta, helping you live a better life.
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9: Recent survey conducted by Common Sense Media found one-third of teenagers prefer AI companions over humans for serious conversations. There's a term for that, social offloading. And experts we talked to warned that this habit could be stunting emotional growth, leaving an already isolated generation who came of age during the pandemic even less prepared for the messiness of human interaction. Sure, AI can help you polish whatever it is you're looking to say, but that's not very human, right? 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They are keen to help. 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
3: Did you know that almost half the vegetables and more than three quarters of the fruit that we eat in this country come from just one state, California? Yeah, it's true. And according to a new report by the Environmental Working Group, a health advocacy organization, a lot of this produce is tainted with PFAS, which are sometimes referred to as forever chemicals. Why? Well, the EPA says pesticides keep America's food supply safe, abundant, and affordable. And of course, these chemicals are used in every state, not just California. Now, if you are worried, though, about how much you're consuming, the best thing to do is to buy organic produce, if and when you can. Organic or not, you should rinse all fruits and vegetables under running water. Don't use any soap. And as one epidemiologist told us, use a brush on sturdier items like carrots, potatoes, and cucumbers. I'm Dr. Sanjay Gupta, helping you live a better life.
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I hope you are enjoying the vibe on Night Flight 941. 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
6: 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Ask them how the posts in their feed make them feel. These apps are built to be addictive, so kids, all of us in fact, will keep coming back for more, even when we are made to feel worse. It's bizarre. You might need to help your son or daughter reset their algorithm by unfollowing certain accounts and following or interacting with more positive ones. They might need suggestions of other healthier things to do, or to see you leading the way by example and putting your own phone away. In the run-up to bedtime, everyone's phone should go away, no questions asked. And if you need some help, sort of, I guess, resetting expectations, try engaging parents of your kids' friends for a more coordinated effort. I'm Dr. Sanjay Gupta, helping you live a better life.
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let's talk about loneliness. You know, sometimes it can fool you into believing you're on top of the world. No one can top you or stop you. And everything you've ever wanted is right at your fingertips. But as always, reality steps in and shocks you right back into the present. And all you can do is ask yourself over and over, why? What happened to the love that brought us both so much joy and happiness? Hey, I know things change, people change, but this hurts. I mean, really hurts. I guess it all boils down to the fact that we really didn't know each other anyway, huh? Yeah, I know. Say, wait a minute.

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0: 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You my drug, you my plug. Through the storm, through the flood, I'm a brush. I'll go so far as to put myself inside my go yard if I have to.
1: Would you believe it?

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1: Yeah, ladies, I know you're tired of the same old thing. Things have become so mundane. I mean, your bedroom is just so cold. It's so cold, but I'm here to tell you, I got a strategy. We about to heat it up. Come on.

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1: Yeah, this album is dedicated to all the teachers that told me I'll never amount to nothing. To all the people that lived above the buildings that I was hustling from that called the police on me when I was just trying to make some money to feed my daughter.
2: Yeah, yeah.
1: And to all my peoples in the struggle, you know what I'm saying? It's all good, baby.
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Yeah, you're right. 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I said I'd never take him back again. 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But we do it all the time.

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1: Come on, put those hands together. 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

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One more time.

0: 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I'm telling y'all, while we're standing here worshiping, God is working on stuff.
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1: This is a love that withstands time, space, and matter forever. Forever's a mighty long time. Here we are decades later. The sentiment is still the same. Listen.

0: 20th anniversary of you, 94.1 WHRP. That's Raheem Devon. We're back at it. Post Father's Day weekend.
1: Oh, yeah.
0: And Juneteenth weekend and a rainy day weekend that's merging into this Monday. Welcome to it. We're one day away from another holiday.
1: Already. It's quick.
0: Yeah. My birthday. Tomorrow. Nobody gets paid.
1: Nobody gets paid.
0: No,
1: you don't get
0: a, you do not get a paid day off tomorrow, but you can celebrate. All right. Hope you had a nice Father's Day and Juneteenth. And what happened over the weekend?
1: And TJ Maxx is recalling a summer fun favorite.
0: Mm-hmm.
1: Yeah.
0: Really?
1: Yep. Welcome to the recall, family,
0: okay,
1: TJ.
0: Okay, here we go. You know the reality show, it's a contest called Survivor. It's been on the air for a long time.
1: Yes.
0: Well, now it's going animated.
1: I like that.
0: Yeah?
1: Yeah, it's going to be crazy.
0: Okay.
1: Yeah.
0: All right.
1: And Tom Holland and Lil Wayne have similar thoughts about AI.
0: Hmm.
1: Yeah, they both agree, and I like it. It's an actor and
0: Lil
1: an artist.
0: Wayne,
1: they're both artists.
0: He is a very smart guy.
1: He is.
0: Yeah.
1: He really is.
0: Mm-hmm. Our girl, Cardi B, she got a small win before the throw the mic trial begins.
1: And your next iPhone could cost up to $200 more because of the internals. Yeah. They stay raising the price
0: prices
1: of these bad boys. Yeah,
0: a landline, how much does that cost?
1: Well, take you me know? Back.
0: I'm telling
1: please.
0: You, I can wait to hear who called me later in the day.
1: Leave me a voicemail,
0: exactly.
1: too.
0: Exactly. Well, countdown to Buju that will be performing at the Orion this Saturday. We've got your tickets. You want to go, stick around with us. Check us out on our web at WHRPFM.com.
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8: For more than a decade, the Environmental Working Group has put out a list of the so-called Dirty Dozen. These are the non-organic produce contaminated with the highest levels of pesticides. Well, this year, spinach topped the list, followed by kale, collard, mustard greens, strawberries, grapes, nectarines, peaches, cherries, apples, blackberries, pears, potatoes, and blueberries. Now, all these fruits and vegetables are part of a healthy diet, so no one is saying you shouldn't eat them. Point is, though, you could consider buying these items organic if and when you can, and then taking extra care when you wash them. The FDA recommends rinsing all fruits and vegetables, even the ones that are organic, under running water that is slightly warmer than room temperature. Don't use soap, bleach, or any fancy produce washes. I'm Dr. Sanjay Gupta, helping you live a better life.
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0: Century Forever, 94.1 WHRP, and it seems like Cardi B's case has been going on forever.
1: It's almost 6 years. Yeah. I mean, not six, but three.
0: How many mics has she thrown? Was it just one?
1: Throw something at me, I'm going to throw something at you back. Feel that. Now, this one was the Las Vegas one.
0: Where somebody that was threw that like, mic. Like that. This one was the Las Vegas one.
1: Right, right. Somebody threw like a cup of water at her or whatever.
0: Yeah.
1: And remember, they were having a whole trend of artists getting things thrown at them.
0: Ridiculous.
1: And I didn't understand that. Like, you paid to come see this person. Why are you doing that?
0: Mm-hmm.
1: But anyway, Cardi was like, oh, you got me messed up with somebody else. Yeah. But anyway, so she threw this microphone, evidently hit the person in the head with something to that nature. Allegedly so.
0: Allegedly.
1: The concert goer known as Jane Doe. Sued Cardi for assault and battery.
0: Mm.
1: And now a judge might have gave Cardi a little bit of a win before everything starts to stir up, because the judge said that the court simply does not have a sufficient factual record to prove that the action was intentional.
0: Mm.
1: So it could have been a reaction to an action.
0: Right. And mm-hmm. the mic slipped out of hand.
1: Right.
0: And bumped somebody on the forehead.
1: You know,
0: she didn't throw it. It slipped out.
1: For a small fee, you too can say that I don't really see where you have evidence.
0: Yeah, where's
1: you
0: that?
1: Know? I mean, it is Las Vegas. You know what I'm saying?
0: They say what happens in Vegas stays in Vegas.
1: Hello. And that microphone.
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12: A better life with Dr. Sanjay Gupta.
13: Osteoporosis affects millions of people in the United States and around the world. It's a disease that basically causes someone's bones to become weak, brittle, and porous, which can increase their risk of fractures. Now, the good news here is there are things you can do other than, or in addition to, taking medications to prevent fractures before it's too late. One is to up your intake of calcium and vitamin D. You also want to eat more protein. One functional medicine dietitian told us that that helps build muscle, and if you're building muscle strength, then you are also building bone strength. You want to be mindful of your workouts. The best ways to build bone density, one therapist told us, are going to be resistance exercises like lifting weights, and also exercises that make your bones take a bit of an impact, such as jumping or even running, just loading the bones a little bit more. I'm Dr. Sanjay Gupta, helping you live a better life.
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0: black in the day.
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2: Black in the day, Ed Bradley, born on this day, June 22nd, 1941, Philadelphia, Pennsylvania, who was a school teacher, radio announcer, and broadcast journalist, which you pretty much know him for his 25-year span of reporting with the television, of course, the televised news magazine known as 60 Minutes. Mr. Bradley received numerous honors during his career, including 4 George Foster Peabody Awards and 19 Emmys. That's Black in the Day. On this date, back in the day, it was 1955 that Disney's Lady and the Tramp debuted in theaters. Virgin Atlantic Airlines began with its first flight from Newark to London's Gatwick Airport in 1984, and Florida banned, listen to this, thongs and G-strings Ooh. From being worn in state parks.
3: All Cisco's fault.
2: That was in 1990. However, you can wear those things on the beach. All right, Missy Elliott releases her second album, The Real World, featuring Hot Boys and All in My Grill. In 1999. Here we go. Celebrity celebrating birthdays and famous people, too.
3: Happy birthday to Portia Williams, reality star of The Real Housewives of Atlanta. Also, she stars in Portia's Family Matters. We also have Meryl Streep, 3-time Academy Award winner actress who stars in the Devil Wears Prada franchise, It's Complicated, The Bridges of Madison County, and many more. We also have 80s hitmaker Cyndi Lauper. 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
2: Come on.
3: 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And former MTV host from TRL. 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
4: A Better Life with Dr. Sanjay Gupta.
12: They say consistency is key, but sometimes you just got to switch it up. A new study out of Harvard School of Public Health found that varying your exercise routine could add years to your life. What exercise someone did didn't matter much. What did matter was that all the exercises together worked all the muscle groups in their body. Now, an added benefit to changing things up is it can help you push through the plateau effect. That's when your body gets so efficient at doing something that you actually stop getting better at it. And we know from previous research that specializing in any one sport at a young age can make someone actually more prone to injury. And as experts we talk to point out, even elite athletes switch up things with their workouts, making sure to target strength, cardio, flexibility, balance, and doing that every single week. I'm Dr. Sanjay Gupta. helping you live a better life.
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Hughley keeps the laughs coming during your afternoon drive. 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
1: That is facts. All right. That's facts.
0: All right. Time for the good news in the neighborhood.
1: Good news in the neighborhood. I know Black Restaurant Week is officially over. However, this one restaurant I got to talk about, Taste of Maine, the Lobster Shack. If you are in love or need some lobster, never had good lobster in the world, I am telling you, Tony, I went down here 3 weeks in a row.
0: Mm-hmm.
1: Ooh, Lord Jesus. Man, I had a lobster melt that changed my life. So big shout out to them. Black owned restaurant. For this and other good news in the neighborhood, check out our Facebook page at 94.1 WHRP.
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11: For more than a decade, the Environmental Working Group has put out a list of the so-called Dirty Dozen. These are the non-organic produce contaminated with the highest levels of pesticides. Well, this year, spinach topped the list, followed by kale, collard, mustard greens, strawberries, grapes, nectarines, peaches, cherries, apples, blackberries, pears, potatoes, and blueberries. Now, all these fruits and vegetables are part of a healthy diet, so no one is saying you shouldn't eat them. Point is, though, you could consider buying these items organic if and when you can, and then taking extra care when you wash them. The FDA recommends rinsing all fruits and vegetables, even the ones that are organic, under running water that is slightly warmer than room temperature. Don't use soap, bleach, or any fancy produce washes. I'm Dr. Sanjay Gupta, helping you live a better life.
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0: Ooh-wee. 94.1 hey, WHRP. Hey, Tony in the morning, DJ Primetime 256. Sir Thurl on them tables. And of course, I like the way you work it. Hey, no diggity.
1: I got the bag.
0: We had a great weekend. Let me tell you, this had to be one of the best weekends that I can recall. And it all started on Thursday.
2: Okay.
0: When we had the Obama Presidential Center celebration opening in the south side of Chicago.
2: Come on, Chi-Town.
0: Hopefully, by now you saw the video footage of that day. I watched it in the live moment of it all, and I was just feeling so good. It reminded me of how great an administration can be.
2: Man.
0: And how everybody felt when they were in office.
2: That was back in the day right there, Tommy.
0: Only nearly 10 years ago.
2: Take me back, right?
0: And it was a star-studded event, of course, on Thursday. Then Friday, Juneteenth, across the country.
2: Wow.
0: Yeah.
2: Wow. Celebrations going down everywhere.
0: Ooh, the Tennessee Valley did not disappoint. Shout out to the Bob Harrison Center where, Commissioner Violet Edwards and many people were on hand. That place was jammed, packed.
2: Yes. Yeah.
0: And then, of course, in Athens, they had the big event there, and Christopher Burks, who spearheaded that.
2: Hey, Chris?
0: Yeah. E.J. Jones showed up and showed out, right? And they had a little something going on at the camp. You had an event.
2: Yeah, had an event at Field Day. Shout out to everybody that came out there. We played all kind of cards, Uno. Mm-hmm. There's a couple from Birmingham. Brother and sister came out, and they came up
0: in what?
2: Man, when I tell you that black folks don't be playing about their card games, and you got to list all the rules.
0: Right.
2: You know, and then somebody got upset with me. They said, how come y'all didn't bring dominoes out here?
0: Uh-huh.
2: I said, well, bring dominoes next time. Yeah. Not dominoes next time.
0: That's a staple now. You should have known better now. And then I was hosting the fifth annual Jazz in the City with Drake State Technical College for Juneteenth as well, celebrating 65 years of Drake State. Yeah.
2: Come on, Drake.
0: And it was an incredible show. You had the likes of Ryan Schultz, Nina Marie, who showed up and showed out.
2: I know she did.
0: And AJ Jent. And it was an incredible evening of fundraising and everything. So I want to thank them for inviting me to help host the stage. Saturday, another big day for your best girlfriend. And good morning to all the ladies and gentlemen. It was an award event. And this was with our friends from the Ivy Center Foundation of Huntsville, Madison County, Incorporated. Incorporated.
2: Incorporated.
0: AKAs, good morning. And I was one of the recipients of Making a Difference Award. You'll see all that on our Facebook page. So had a very nice weekend. Father's Day celebration yesterday. Hey. You see, it's been going on since Thursday.
2: It's been going on.
0: It has.
2: Happy Father's Day to all my fathers out there. I had a blast. Mm-hmm. The one thing I really wanted to do was go bowling.
0: Okay.
2: And the kids took me bowling.
0: Oh, nice.
2: So I have zero complaints. Got breakfast. Oh, I got a nice little Father's Day cigar.
0: Did you?
2: Ooh.
0: Was it a bubblegum cigar? Or
2: it's a real one.
0: Oh, wait.
2: It said 20th anniversary on it.
0: How nice.
2: I'm not crying. You're crying.
0: You cry. That's awesome. Well, I hung out with a Shady Baby and her family.
2: Yeah.
0: And, and celebrated her dad and her grandfather. We had a good time. However, the next time you want to play a game, don't play with Shady Baby.
2: Don't play with
0: Shady Baby. Be cheating.
2: Man, let me tell you, Shady Baby cheating. And my mama need to be on the same team. I'm
0: you didn't
2: telling
0: call your
2: you.
0: Mama out.
2: Well, I sure did. Mama, hey, when it come to Uno, my mama is ruthless. Mm. She be holding on to the draw fours until the end.
0: Mm.
2: And then she going to drop
0: two. Is that cheating? That's not cheating. That's skills. That's skills.
2: I guess.
0: You that's skills.
2: Shady Baby would say the same thing.
0: Right. Well, today, many people will bid farewell to our beloved Peebo Bryson, whose family and close friends had a private remembrance yesterday. And a celebration of life will take place at the Antioch Baptist Church in Atlanta today. You will be able to live stream that. Make sure you're checking out on YouTube. It will also have some people you know, like Regina Bell and B.B. Winans and Ruben Studdard and many others will be there. And Peebo Bryce, earning his angel wings at the age of 75 years old, June 2nd, 2026, he will forever be missed.
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1: Here she goes. Up in everybody's business.
0: Tony's Tattletale.
1: Did you hear about what happened?
0: Tony's Tattletale.
1: Tony's Tattletale. Is any of this true?
0: Tony's Tattletale.
2: Well, it's true that Reeboks beat Nike over the weekend.
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2: Angel Reese came through with them new shoes.
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0: over Caitlin Clark and the Indiana Fever on Saturday.
1: No,
0: another big
1: you.
0: Black event. I mean, a basketball game. Fun thing that happened. All right. Quinta Brunson has signed a significant 5-year overall deal with 20th Television and transitioning from her production company, Fifth Chance Productions, from Warner Brothers to television to Disney. The girl's getting ready to make money, basically.
2: Hey.
0: And she will continue to executive produce, of course, some of the very favorite shows we like Abbott Elementary.
1: Wow.
0: And yay. Nay. All right. The mayor of San Antonio, Gina Ortiz Jones, has said that they're going to cancel Kanye West's concert.
2: What?
0: Mm-hmm. On July 4th. Yeah. He talked too much. He says a lot of divisive things and remarks, and they're not here for it for the 250th birthday celebration. Yay? Nay. All right. It's not the word. It's what I heard. It's just tattletale.
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11: For more than a decade, the Environmental Working Group has put out a list of the so-called Dirty Dozen. 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Well, this year, spinach topped the list, followed by kale, collard, mustard greens, strawberries, grapes, nectarines, peaches, cherries, apples, blackberries, pears, potatoes, and blueberries. 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Point is, though, you could consider buying these items organic if and when you can, and then taking extra care when you wash them. The FDA recommends rinsing all fruits and vegetables, even the ones that are organic, under running water that is slightly warmer than room temperature. Don't use soap, bleach, or any fancy produce washes. I'm Dr. Sanjay Gupta, helping you live a better life.
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0: Well, congratulations to this young man, Jalen, who walked away with the big Father's Day Dear Daddy contest, and he got the 20-inch chainsaw from our friends at Discount Liquidation Store, 239 Capshaw Road. 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So we hope you had a wonderful Father's Day weekend. Buju Bantan. And also Stephen Marley, Roots and Rhyme. The tour is here on Saturday at the Orion. 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

0: 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Tony in the Morning and DJ Primetime 256. It is Money Monday, and we are going to talk to Tish Hardrick and Associates. Good morning, Tish.
1: Hey, guys. 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
0: And more money-saving tip. Of course, we're always excited to start our week off this way because everybody's pinching a penny these days, all right? And now we're going to talk about summer home maintenance tasks to save you money.
1: That's right, Tony. Glorious summer is here. And before you get too comfy and curl up in that little hammock with some delicious blended beverage, know there's a few things that you need to do to check off of your to-do list.
0: All right, with five tips, let's start off with number five.
1: Okay, summer maintenance. If you haven't already, think about power washing your house. If most of your entertainment is going to be done outside this summer, this is a great time to power wash the deck, the pool area, patio, your driveways, and know that you want to do your research before you start this power washing. Power washing has been known to pay off big time when it comes to selling your house. And actually, according to the National Association of Realtors, you can expect to add an additional $10,000 to $15,000 to the sales price after pressure washing exterior siding. So keep that in mind. Do your research before you power wash and make sure that you keep those safety concerns in mind.
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0: Yeah, get ahead of it. 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
1: Tip number three is replace or fix up those exterior doors. While there's an increase in traffic coming in and out during the summer, it's a perfect time to check up on your windows, your doors, and make sure that you're not experiencing a bit of wear and tear over time, because that will be expected eventually. But you might need a new door, so consider replacing doors if they're old and worn out or difficult to clean. And don't forget, call the pros if you have to, because there is cost varies that are widely dependent on what type of door that you have. So keep that in mind.
3: Now, them door seals and window seals will have you trying to cool off the earth.
2: So we're talking about summer home maintenance tasks to save you money this summer with Tish Hardrick. Tish, what is tip number two?
1: Tip number two is check out those ceiling fans and your windows. Again, make sure that this is one home maintenance task that you knock out, and it won't take long, only about an hour or two. You want to make sure those ceiling fans and windows are able to optimize cooling through your home. So homeowners, don't forget, clean those fans and change them to turn counterclockwise in that rotation, because that's going to help drive the cool air toward the floor and cool the room's temperature.
0: Yeah, everybody wants to stay cool through the summer months. We appreciate that. What is tip number one?
1: Tip number one is summer maintenance, keeping an eye on those roofs and gutters after storms. We've been getting hit with a lot of rain lately, and warmer temperatures usher in unpredictable weather, which can mean storm damage to your home. So monitor those gutters and your roof to quickly detect any problems that you may be having and avoid costly damage. Maintaining clean gutters and being able to accomplish a task like that over a weekend is going to be a key of saving hundreds of dollars, depending on the size of your home, if you have to replace those gutters.
0: We certainly appreciate it. And I know there are more tips to be had. That said, how can anyone get in contact with you?
1: You can always contact us by giving us a call at area code 256-964-8843. 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
17: A Better Life with Dr. Sanjay Gupta.
18: For decades, the prevailing wisdom for someone who's had a heart attack has been to put them on beta blockers for the rest of their life. But new research suggests that might not be necessary, and that the benefits of these medications probably taper off after a year or two. On the whole, and for the average person, beta blockers are very safe and very effective. But, as with any medication, they can come with a cost. A financial one, and also potential side effects. We're talking about things like fatigue, dizziness, dry mouth, dry eyes. I want to be clear when I say that you absolutely should talk to your doctor before starting or stopping any medication. Point is, if you're years out from a heart attack and you're in otherwise good health, you might want to ask your doctor about discontinuing beta blockers. You want to, of course, keep up a healthy lifestyle, diet, exercise, and sleep. I'm Dr. Sanjay Gupta, helping you live a better life.
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0: 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Maddox Jr.
1: We have men who lead with a purpose. They lead with power, and some dedicate their lives to ensuring that every voice is heard. Reverend Dr. William Barber II is one of those men. Born in Indianapolis, Indiana, and raised in North Carolina, Barber developed a deep commitment to faith, justice, and public service at an early age. Throughout his life, he has combined spiritual leadership with a passion for addressing issues that affect working families, income communities, and everyday Americans. As a minister, educator, and advocate, Barber became known for bringing people together across racial, economic, and geographic lines to focus on common challenges and shared solutions. One of his most recognized achievements has been helping to revive the Poor People's Campaign. That was the movement originally launched by Dr. Martin Luther King Jr. to address poverty, economic inequality, and human dignity. Now, Barber's leadership has also encouraged communities across the nation to engage in civic participation, public dialogue, and efforts to improve the lives of those facing hardship. You see, his life reflects our three powerful MBK pinpoints for this month. Courage. He has consistently spoken on difficult issues and advocated for people whose concerns are often overlooked. Strength. He has remained committed to his mission despite criticism, challenges, and obstacles. How about intelligence? Well, he combines faith, scholarship, strategy, and leadership to build coalitions and inspire action. You see, William Barber II teaches us that leadership is not simply about holding a title. It's actually about standing for principles. His journey also reminds us that courage often means speaking up when silence is easier. And that strength is found in service to others. Through his work, he continues to challenge Americans to consider how justice, opportunity, and dignity can be expanded for future generations. Hey, I hope you enjoyed today's broadcast. Listen, on our next MBK episode, we're going to explore the remarkable life of Mr. O.W. Gurley, a Huntsville, Alabama native who was a school principal in the Tennessee Valley. Guess what? He left this town with his wife to create the now famous Tulsa, Oklahoma Black Wall Street. Hey, you don't want to miss that one. I'm O.C. Maddox Jr. for Black History Facts. And until next time, stay informed, stay inspired, and keep on making history.
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0: Mutual, PJ Morton. That's actually one of the dopest live concerts I've been to.
1: Oh yeah, was PJ's great. Man. Yeah, yeah, no doubt. I've seen him before.
0: He turned around and walked off stage, and I was like, "Where are you going?" I didn't know it was part of the show. Uh-huh. We came back on, everybody started screaming. I said, "Oh."
1: They call that an encore.
0: Yeah. You just gonna walk
1: watch
0: off
1: me
0: stage.
1: Walk off stage.
0: I was like, "No, Tony, come back."
1: Oh my goodness. So everyone's talking about what happened in Texas over the weekend. These automatic cars. We talk about the, you know,
0: the Waymos
1: that have no person behind the wheel. That's one thing. That's like a remote controlled car.
0: I'm not with it yet.
1: Yeah.
0: Yeah. Not
1: for the thrill of it all. You don't want to ride.
0: It's scary to me.
1: I would ride if it was at an amusement park.
0: Now that I would.
1: Hands in the air. Woo! Woo!
0: Yeah, got the little soft bumpers. Yeah. But in real life, no.
1: Not taking
0: I
1: seen
0: someone
1: risk.
0: Sleep in a Tesla. Like sleep. I seen
1: what do you
0: somebody
1: mean, sleep like, in a
0: like,
1: Tesla.
0: Like sleep.
1: I understand what
0: like letting it just I close my eyes.
1: Yeah, I know, like everybody can see you.
0: Like knocked out, dozed off sleep. I rode past the Tesla. I seen somebody reading a book. In there, just as they're going down the road.
1: They had the autonomous, I think is what it's called.
0: I'm not with it yet.
1: Yeah.
0: No.
1: That's really, you're having a lot of,
0: it's a whole lot of faith.
1: It's a lot of trust in an automobile.
0: Mm-mm.
1: Yeah.
0: Faith, the grain of a mustard seed. And I don't have it in these automobiles yet. Not yet. No.
1: Well,
0: not yet.
1: You and many others, but sadly, in Texas, Katy, Texas, a 76-year-old woman who was minding her own business at home, was unalive because a fast-moving Tesla crashed straight into her home. A brick home. That's a lot of power. They say the car was moving at 60 to 70 miles per hour in a residential area.
0: See?
1: Yeah.
0: That's crazy.
1: And so this fatal wreck happened on Friday last week, Katy, Texas. And the person that was in the vehicle behind the wheel told the deputies that he was operating the car on automatic driving assistant system.
0: Yeah.
1: No.
0: I'm not with that.
1: So are we getting so lazy we don't want to drive the vehicles? And because
0: that's what I was gonna say,
1: little fancy feature to use. Mm-hmm. But so this is the Model 3 that smashed in front in the front room of the residence, and I can't even imagine that impact
0: at that fast.
1: Oh my gosh.
0: And then like you said, it went through a brick wall going over 70 in a residence. Mm-hmm. I can only imagine the panic of the guy that's in the vehicle, mm-hmm. as you have no control over it.
1: If it's moving that fast and you're in a residential area, why didn't you take control of it?
0: I wonder, could he though?
1: Oh.
0: See, that's because if it's already driving itself, mm-hmm. like, could you take it out of the mode and try
1: this
0: to hit the brakes?
1: This is that robotic stuff that I don't like about.
0: We're not mm-hmm. ready. They got to have more regulations on this bad boy before we get started.
1: No. Mm-hmm. That's too fast in any residential area, 60 to 70 miles. That's highway speed.
0: That is,
1: right?
0: Yeah. That's mm-hmm. speeding on the highway.
1: Right. But for those of you who have those little fancy cars that drive on by themselves, I mean, that's cute. That's cute. But if it starts taking over and you have no control.
0: Nah.
1: So they say the person wasn't intoxicated. That's the first report that we've seen. It says that that the crash mm-hmm. showed no signs of intoxication, because I know people are probably wondering about that. No charges had been filed so far that we know of. It's still being investigated, you know. But who's at fault?
0: Tesla. Tesla. I'm right with it. Tesla should be at fault for this.
1: Elon Musk. Hey now, it's your best girlfriend, Tony Terrell, and I'm inviting you to join us weekday mornings for a fun and positive start to your morning commute.
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or something about a conservative regular girl that still can be thorough as don't need you psychic can reach a zodiac sign. It must be a Gemini moon, cause we about to go half. Mistakenly, nobody been in a bag, but how many bodies done been in her bag?

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4: 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About to chop it up and break them down. Those complicated lyrics on old school jams and new ones too. It's the old school, new school lyric breakdown.
5: Well, this lady beating the odds, especially when someone told her she couldn't sing. Say what?
6: Ooh.
5: She started out with a group called Chapter 8 and eventually went solo. The first big album she had was called The Songstress. And since then, we've been calling her the songstress. So we're talking about the one and only Anita Baker, who really hit the top of the charts from the album Rapture. And the song caught up in the rapture.
6: When we met, I always knew I would feel the magic for you. On my mind constantly, in my arms where you should be.
5: I love you here by me, baby. You let my love fly free. I want you in my life for all time.
6: I'm caught up in the rapture of love. Nothing else can compare when I feel the magic of you.
5: We stand side by side till the storms of life pass us by. Light my life, warm my heart. Say tonight will be just a start.
6: I love you here by me, baby. Yeah, let my love fly free. I want you in my life for all time.
5: Sounds like a testimony. Sounds like someone who was making a commitment. I'm caught up in the rapture of love. Nothing else can compare when I feel the magic of you. The feeling's always new. Caught up in the rapture of you. Our old school, new school lyric breakdown. Anita Baker. Caught up in the rapture on 94.1 WHRP.

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That's our inspiration song of the day. Brian Courtney, Always Peace. 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
1: You know, we're all human.

0: Burning Blue, Mariah the Scientist, 94.1 WHRP, Tony. Juneteenth was this weekend. Mm-hmm. We had fun. And yeah. One thing that we seen a lot of mm-hmm. is them fans.
1: Where them fans at?
0: Where them fans at? Well, Marshalls and TJ Maxx is recalling 18,000 fans of its hot and cool heating and cooling fans because they overheat.
1: Yikes.
0: Yeah. Mm. So when you plug them up to get recharged, mm-hmm. them bad boys is getting hot and the reports of them catching fire.
1: No.
0: A $30 fan.
1: Right.
0: Right. And this is why I love being raised in the church, right? Mm-hmm. Because y'all got these fancy fans mm-hmm. and we just need the wood, the one with the little wood, the little thing and the cardboard. That's all you need. That's all you need.
1: Just start
0: you don't
1: got to
0: get fancy
1: it.
0: With it. Yeah. I've never seen them recalled. Right. Never seen a church fan recalled. Right. Y'all get too fancy over here. Mm-hmm.
1: Well, that's scary. Yeah, because $30 could turn into $30,000 mm-hmm. in damages, depending on. Yeah.
0: Oh, and that $30,000 damages will turn into a lawsuit. So if you have a fan from TJ Maxx or Marshalls, the little Charger ones, Mercury Innovation is offering a full refund
1: okay.
0: upon successful registration of the product. So you got to register it, and then you get your refund on it.
1: Oh, wow. Okay. Well, 50 Cent is officially turning his $124 million Shreveport Entertainment Oof. Hub into a reality. Not much of a dream anymore because they're pushing forward with this. They've already broke ground, and they had a big event at the Shreveport Convention Center to inform everyone that it is happening. So for people who are looking for jobs, they say this will bring nearly 6,000 local jobs.
0: Wow. Yes.
1: They have an estimated of $18.8 billion of economic impact in the region of Shreveport. Swamp Town getting ready to get down.
0: Get down, all right. Yes.
1: And he says that so far they have already purchased about 20 businesses downtown in the Shreveport area. And on top of that complex, that's going to bring so much to Shreveport.
0: The travel is going to be crazy. Yeah.
1: So they're
0: going to
1: be making movies and TV shows and all this, that, and the other. He's going to do what, Tyler Perry has done in Atlanta. Mm-hmm. He's going to do in Shreveport.
0: And I like that they're working together.
1: Right.
0: He reached out to Tyler Perry for advice. I think that's so dope. You mm-hmm. always got to reach out to somebody. Come on now. 50 Cent, I'm trying to rap. I need help.
1: You ain't lying about that. Now we want to see what's going on with Cat Williams because he purchased a big piece of property here in the state of Alabama.
0: Yeah, Aniston.
1: Yeah, so will that also become a big deal soon?
0: Come on, Cat. I'm trying to act.
1: Yep. Yeah. The word is trying. Okay, that's today's word, ladies and gentlemen, boys and girls. Trying. All right. Stick around for the motivation and inspiration coming up on 94.1 WHRP.
2: 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Other muscles can sometimes help compensate. This is a great thing short term, but long term it can lead to serious and even chronic aches and pains. So if you've got nagging stiffness or irritation somewhere, don't push through it. Try to figure out why it's happening and how you can correct it. Strength and conditioning specialist Dana Santa says, performing exercises at a deliberate tempo makes it easier to notice when the wrong muscles are taking over, and also gives the intended muscles a chance to engage before that compensation kicks in. Dana suggests that starting with primary movement patterns such as squatting, hinging, pushing, pulling, rotating, and core can help make compensation easiest to identify and to address. I'm Dr. Sanjay Gupta, helping you live a better life.
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15: A better life with Dr. Sanjay Gupta.
16: For decades, the prevailing wisdom for someone who's had a heart attack has been to put them on beta blockers for the rest of their life. But new research suggests that might not be necessary, and that the benefits of these medications probably taper off after a year or two. On the whole, and for the average person, beta blockers are very safe and very effective. But, as with any medication, they can come with a cost, a financial one, and also potential side effects. We're talking about things like fatigue, dizziness, dry mouth, dry eyes. I want to be clear when I say that you absolutely should talk to your doctor before starting or stopping any medication. Point is, if you're years out from a heart attack and you're in otherwise good health, you might want to ask your doctor about discontinuing beta blockers. You'll want to, of course, keep up a healthy lifestyle, diet, exercise, and sleep. I'm Dr. Sanjay Gupta, helping you live a better life.
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0: 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LL Cool J still lounging
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0: Now, hey, short story, Tony. 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I didn't know that for years.
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1: This just in. You know why? You probably were playing with Tonka trucks.
0: I was like, LL couldn't live without his radio, but I didn't know the ladies was loving the LL.
1: And mama said, knock you out.
0: And so I'm going to knock you out. And it is time. For motivation and inspiration.
1: I think that was it. All right. The two most important days in your life are the days you are born and the day you find out why. I think we've talked about that before, but we're halfway through the year, and I want people to remember that we all have a purpose in life. 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Know what your purpose of life is. That's your motivation and inspiration. 94.1 WHRP.
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8: For decades, the prevailing wisdom for someone who's had a heart attack has been to put them on beta blockers for the rest of their life. But new research suggests that might not be necessary, and that the benefits of these medications probably taper off after a year or two. On the whole, and for the average person, beta blockers are very safe and very effective. But, as with any medication, they can come with a cost. A financial one, and also potential side effects. We're talking about things like fatigue, dizziness, dry mouth, dry eyes. I want to be clear when I say that you absolutely should talk to your doctor before starting or stopping any medication. Point is, if you're years out from a heart attack and you're in otherwise good health, you might want to ask your doctor about discontinuing beta blockers. 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I'm Dr. Sanjay Gupta, helping you live a better life.
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7: Warm and muggy out the door this morning with temperatures in the upper 70s. We'll start to see an increase in rain coverage as we head towards late morning and into the lunchtime hours. That will last throughout the afternoon. Heavy rainfall, damaging winds, and a low-end tornado risk is all in play. From the Way 31 Storm Tracker Weather Center, my meteorologist, Lainey Pugh.
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0: do and love of my life on 94.1 WHRP, today's best variety of R&B. More chances to get those national text keywords so you can get a chance to win a trip to see the queen of hip-hop soul, Mary J. Blige, in her residency in Las Vegas, moments away from the Midday Vibe and Kevin Williams.
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0: Best mix of R&B. Hope you had a nice Father's Day weekend. Pretty exciting. If we go all the way back to Thursday when the Obama Presidential Center opened and they had that big celebration and all the stars came out. Oh, my gosh. And then Friday was Juneteenth celebrations across the country. And we smooth rolled right into Father's Day weekend. 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

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We have Next and Busta Rhymes. 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

0: WHIP and the Midday Vibe with Teddy Swims and Giveon Nighthawk, Kevin Williams. So throughout the month of June, we're celebrating my brother's keeper, courageous, strong, and intelligent men. 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It's 94.1 WHIP. Yeah, we need to recognize the men, not just on Father's Day, but throughout the month of June. It's just a small part of what we can do. There are men doing great things, and we thank you so much for nominating the men that we are featuring throughout the month of June, my brother's keeper. 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
7: There are lots of things you can measure to get an idea of how healthy you are at any given moment. Temperature, heart rate, blood pressure, just to name a few. But how about how healthy you will be and how long you're likely to live? According to a new study out of the University at Buffalo, two simple strength tests are pretty accurate at predicting longevity in older women. One is hand grip strength, and the other is how quickly people can stand up from a seated position without using their arms. By the way, I remember interviewing former President Jimmy Carter when he was quite old and being really impressed how he just popped out of the chair without using his arms. Not a lot of older people can actually do that. But I think the message here is that maintaining strength as you age is going to help you perform everyday activities, but also help you avoid injury and stay independent. I'm Dr. Sanjay Gupta, helping you live a better life.
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Baby girl, uh-huh. I'm the man from the big B. Hey, won't you come play around my way? Hey, listen to what I gotta say. Don't you know I am the man? Rock shows here to Japan. Have people shaking my hand.

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Old school R&B vault, 94.1 WHRP. 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

0: the old school R&B vault, 94.1 WHIP and Cameo, home of Tony in the Morning, weekday morning, 6 a.m. right here at 94.1 WHIP. Right now it's birthday time. If you're celebrating your birthday, happy birthday to you. She says girls just want to have fun and had the hit some years ago, time after time. She has a beautiful voice. Cyndi Lauper celebrating her birthday. Portia Williams of Real Housewives of Atlanta and actor Donald Faison. And we remember one of the best to ever do it, journalist Ed Bradley. He was born on this day in 1941. Once again, if you're celebrating your birthday, I want to take this time to wish you a happy birthday, my friend. Check out all the celebrity birthdays. Very simple. Just go to our Facebook page. 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
10: Osteoporosis affects millions of people in the United States and around the world. It's a disease that basically causes someone's bones to become weak, brittle, and porous, which can increase their risk of fractures. Now, the good news here is there are things you can do other than, or in addition to, taking medications to prevent fractures before it's too late. One is to up your intake of calcium and vitamin D. You also want to eat more protein. One functional medicine dietitian told us that that helps build muscle, and if you're building muscle strength, then you are also building bone strength. You want to be mindful of your workouts. The best ways to build bone density, one therapist told us, are going to be resistance exercises like lifting weights, and also exercises that make your bones take a bit of an impact, such as jumping or even running, just loading the bones a little bit more. I'm Dr. Sanjay Gupta, helping you live a better life.
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that Heartbreak Hotel, WHRP, and finally had a chance to see the Michael movie, Everything I Expected and More. 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

0: on 94.1 WHIP, Bruno Mars, Risk It All, Black History Facts, OC Maddox Jr. on the way. 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So deserved. She's put in a lot of time, a lot of work, community efforts to help those in need. So well deserved, and we couldn't be more proud of Toni and her big accomplishment receiving the award on this past weekend. Congratulations to you, Toni. 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
2: We have men who lead with a purpose. They lead with power, and some dedicate their lives to ensuring that every voice is heard. Reverend Dr. William Barber II is one of those men. Born in Indianapolis, Indiana, and raised in North Carolina, Barber developed a deep commitment to faith, justice, and public service at an early age. Throughout his life, he has combined spiritual leadership with a passion for addressing issues that affect working families, income communities, and everyday Americans. As a minister, educator, and advocate, Barber became known for bringing people together across racial, economic, and geographic lines to focus on common challenges and shared solutions. One of his most recognized achievements has been helping to revive the Poor People's Campaign. That was the movement originally launched by Dr. Martin Luther King Jr. to address poverty, economic inequality, and human dignity. Now, Barber's leadership has also encouraged communities across the nation to engage in civic participation, public dialogue, and efforts to improve the lives of those facing hardship. You see, his life reflects our three powerful MBK pinpoints for this month. Courage. He has consistently spoken on difficult issues and advocated for people whose concerns are often overlooked. Strength. He has remained committed to his mission despite criticism, challenges, and obstacles. How about intelligence? Well, he combines faith, scholarship, strategy, and leadership to build coalitions and inspire action. You see, William Barber II teaches us that leadership is not simply about holding a title. It's actually about standing for principles. His journey also reminds us that courage often means speaking up when silence is easier. And that strength is found in service to others. 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Gurley, a Huntsville, Alabama native who was a school principal in the Tennessee Valley. 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Hey, you don't want to miss that one. I'm OC Maddox Jr. for Black History Facts. 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
7: A better life with Dr. Sanjay Gupta.
8: By age 35, two-thirds of American men will experience some degree of noticeable hair loss. And by age 50, about 85% of men will have significantly thinning hair. That's according to the American Hair Loss Association. Now, one dermatologist explained that hair loss can either be genetic or it can be triggered by stress, illness, surgery, medications, major life events. No matter the cause, a lot of men, understandably, are frustrated by hair loss because it seems like a loss of control. You can take great care of your scalp by all sorts of expensive lotions and potions, but that might not matter. There are some tried and true medications that might work, like minoxidil or finasteride. But another solution is just shaving it off. And I've heard more and more how liberating this can be for a lot of guys. That's the ultimate control of their appearance. I'm Dr. Sanjay Gupta, helping you live a better life.
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0: Midday Vibe, 94.1 WHIP, Night Hall Time, Kevin Williams, D.L. Hughley Show at the top of the hour, Night Flight 941, later this evening, tomorrow morning, 6 a.m. Stony in the Morning and 94.1 WHIP. Be encouraged. Take care of one another. Please stay safe. Good night, my friend.
1: This is a love that withstands time, space, and matter forever. 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
1: Cameras show the child taking the sealed bag from outside Yumi's door and eating it in the stairwell. The label listed allergens. Peanut butter was a main ingredient. The boy, who has a serious allergy, vomited and was rushed to the hospital. The mother argues Yumi left a dangerous item in a corridor, creating a hazard for children. Online, some say Yumi shouldn't leave food in shared space. Others say responsibility follows the eater, not the owner. Analysts note two lines: a parent's duty to prevent minors from eating unknown food, and a resident's limited duty after receiving a sealed meal. If labels and seals met standards, a $1 million claim will be hard to sustain. Yumi says his only intention was to eat his lunch, not harm anyone.
0: Who do you think was at fault? The neighbor or the kid? Whenever you do something you ain't got permission to do, anything that happens, now I'm not saying something bad should happen, but anything that happens is pretty much your fault, right? That would be
2: surely
0: a standard rule.
3: Yeah.
0: Right?
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0: Pretty much.
3: 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I don't understand why it's even an issue.
0: Yeah. Because nobody wants to take responsibility, but

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1: There's nothing like kiosk popcorn. Have you ever had it?
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1: Yeah. Give me the 10 you just got in last week.
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1: Well, we're going to get up more. Coming up next, we got a song.
0: It's put that the in the DL chat. Hughley Show. And we're back. 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

0: you know, I Always Love You is her biggest one. I don't know if you want to play that.
1: Nah, that's too. Yeah. That was poppy.
2: Too sappy.
0: All right. Yeah. Saving All My Love or...
1: Yeah, I like that. Let's do that. Saving All My Love.
0: Saving All My Love. Let's go.
1: Yeah, when she had the haircut, when she had the regular hairstyle. From the hairstyle before, from Newark. You can get it in Newark. All right, Saving All My Love by Whitney Houston. It's the D.L. Hughley Show.

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1: Tennessee Valley, it's me again, DJ Primetime 256. 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
6: A better life with Dr. Sanjay Gupta.
7: For decades, the prevailing wisdom for someone who's had a heart attack has been to put them on beta blockers for the rest of their life. But new research suggests that might not be necessary, and that the benefits of these medications probably taper off after a year or two. On the whole, and for the average person, beta blockers are very safe and very effective. But, as with any medication, they can come with a cost. A financial one, and also potential side effects. We're talking about things like fatigue, dizziness, dry mouth, dry eyes. I want to be clear when I say that you absolutely should talk to your doctor before starting or stopping any medication. Point is, if you're years out from a heart attack and you're in otherwise good health, you might want to ask your doctor about discontinuing beta blockers. You'll want to, of course, keep up a healthy lifestyle, diet, exercise, and sleep. I'm Dr. Sanjay Gupta, helping you live a better life.
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13: For more than a decade, the Environmental Working Group has put out a list of the so-called Dirty Dozen. These are the non-organic produce contaminated with the highest levels of pesticides. Well, this year, spinach topped the list, followed by kale, collard, mustard greens, strawberries, grapes, nectarines, peaches, cherries, apples, blackberries, pears, potatoes, and blueberries. Now, all these fruits and vegetables are part of a healthy diet, so no one is saying you shouldn't eat them. Point is, though, you could consider buying these items organic if and when you can, and then taking extra care when you wash them. The FDA recommends rinsing all fruits and vegetables, even the ones that are organic, under running water that is slightly warmer than room temperature. Don't use soap, bleach, or any fancy produce washes. I'm Dr. Sanjay Gupta, helping you live a better life.
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